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8: Hey, Jess Rouse here. The US president has paid tribute to the victims of 9/11 as the world remembers the 25th anniversary of the terrorist attacks. Speaking at the Pentagon, Donald Trump says everyone came together.
9: We also remember how America responded to that wickedness. On days like 9/11, we learn what a country is truly made of.
8: Optus has apologised for the outage yesterday that impacted 000 calls. The outage impacted some customers in Victoria, South Australia, Tasmania and the NT. Victoria Police carried out 40 welfare checks. They say there were no adverse outcomes or issues of note. New South Wales prison officers are demanding the power to shoot down drones. News Corp reports corrective officers want the power after a surge in drone incursions, including three carrying almost $270,000 worth of contraband. The drones are believed to be operated by organised crime gangs. And the country's biggest celebration of spring has started. Floryard runs for a month from today in Canberra.
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8: Geelong's season is over, going down to minor premiers Fremantle by 14 points at Optus Stadium. Cats coach Chris Scott was seen punching a wall after Ollie Dempsey's bicycle kick goal was denied.
10: Post-game, especially post a loss, especially post a loss in a final, is not the time to, certainly not the time where I'm thinking clearly, and it's probably not the time to litigate all that decision making. From what I'm told, everyone has the same opinion that Ollie did.
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11: Today in Hobart, fine with a top of 19, tonight down to 8, and tomorrow mostly cloudy with a high of 22. 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
14: Morning, happy Saturday. Hope you have a great weekend lined up. We have plenty of non-stop music lined up for you, including Somba just added tour dates to his some of his Australian shows when he's out here next April. I'm a big fan of Saturday Night Live. SNL is back for season 52 in a couple of weeks' time, September 26th. They've just announced the first musical guest for the first episode of the season. Cat's Eye will be making their SNL debut.

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0: Persuades. That is new from Miley. Talk about an artist that has consistently reinvented herself over and over again. And I am so here for a new era of Miley Cyrus. And here for DJ Konski on the decks with an exclusive mashup for your Saturday morning in a couple of minutes.
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2: Hobart's average unleaded price today is around $2.17 a litre, while some servos are selling it as low as $2.10. 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

0: your Saturday morning. It's your number one hit music station with more non-stop music on the way next. The title track from Ariana Grande's 8th studio album is in there. New Taylor Swift as well. Oh, I love this dirty, grungy, new Ariana Grande sound. Back into it in just a second.
1: 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Hobart's hit
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21: Hey, Jess Rouse here. Energy Minister Chris Bowen says it's concerning 000 calls continue to be impacted by outages. Dozens of calls struggled to connect in Victoria, South Australia, Tasmania and the NT during an Optus outage yesterday. Chris Bowen says any impact is concerning.
22: But obviously it's deeply concerning that this has happened again on a smaller scale than previously, but still any breach here, any failure of service is concerning. All the necessary investigations have begun.
21: A huge crowd gathered in New York this morning for the annual ceremony at Ground Zero commemorating 25 years since 9/11. The names of the victims were read out and a bell was rung to mark major moments in the attack. A Bandidos gang member has been charged over several suspicious fires in Melbourne's west. One of the fires was a bungled firebombing last week that left a man with serious burns. We're being warned fuel prices could increase by up to 30 cents a litre. And a new survey has found one in three Aussie small businesses have seriously thought about shutting up shop in the past year.
23: Before a big night of finals footy, make sure you're ready with your favourite footy drop, IGA Liquor, where good food deserves a great drop. 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
21: The Dockers have booked a prelim final date with the Swans after a 14-point victory over the Cats at Optus Stadium. Frio star Caleb Sarong has told Seven they're stoked to get the win for their fans after last week's disappointing loss.
24: On the back of last week, it was tough. It was tough walking off in front of our fans, feeling like we'd put in a bit of a, for lack of a better word, embarrassing performance. And there was far more mistakes tonight, but that was mistakes going out of the crack and going about the way we want to, which we'd rather live with.
25: Humans are social creatures and we need connection to feel good. Make sure to check in on your mates. A quick chat can change more than you think.
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26: Today in Hobart, fine with a top of 19, tonight down to 8, and tomorrow mostly cloudy with a high of 22. 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
0: 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I mean, she got married, I think I heard that. 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
0: 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This is the one that got her nominated from Toy Story 5. 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

0: Let's get the bangers on. Like that from French DJ Hugel. And it's going to be a Hugel week this week. Sorry, I regret that immediately. Big week this week with only a few sleeps to go into $1 million day. Our $1 million voice has gotten you in the Millionaire's Lounge for weeks and weeks now. And this is what it all comes down to. Make sure you keep it locked. This Thursday, someone could be becoming a millionaire. Ready, set, go. Hobart's
1: 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Carrie and Tommy. Carrie and
2: Tommy's Gold Rush. 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

0: 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Can't wait to see her. She is almost out here for her Australian tour next month. 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
22: Hey, Jess Rouse here. A huge crowd gathered in New York this morning for the annual ceremony at Ground Zero commemorating 25 years since 9/11. The names of the victims were read out and a bell was rung to mark the major moments of the attack. This man is told Seven his brother passed away after racing back inside to help others.
23: He cleared off his floor and got them all out. And all of his co-workers thought that he made it out also, but he went back to help the firefighters clear floors, and that's when he met his demise.
22: Optus has apologised for the outage yesterday that impacted 000 calls. The outage impacted some customers in Victoria, South Australia, Tasmania and the NT. There's been a bit of an uptick in the amount of contraband being dropped into New South Wales prisons with drones. News Corp reports corrective officers want to be able to shoot them down if they see them flying over the fence. And Celine Dion's Heart Will Go On this weekend for her first full concert in 6 years. She returns to the stage in Paris.
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22: It seems the Western Bulldogs have their man. Zach Bunn is nominating Whit Noble as his preferred destination for next year. He'll head back home on the biggest ever contract in footy, reportedly at $1.8 million across 9 years. Listeners Kate McCarthy saying, though, the pressure is now on at the Dogs.
25: I feel like at this time every year, in the last three or four, it's been next year's the big year for the Bulldogs. Yep. Well, this just even ramps that up so much further. Next year for the Bulldogs has to be when they are the most competitive that we have seen in a long time.
26: Humans are social creatures and we need connection to feel good. Make sure to check in on your mates. A quick chat can change more than you think.
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28: Fine for the rest of today in Hobart. Tonight, down to 8. And tomorrow, mostly cloudy with a high of 22. 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
0: Back into non-stop music for your Saturday afternoon. Hope you are having a great start to your weekend. Bruno Mars dropped The Romantic, his new album, back in Feb, and just a couple of weeks ago unveiled his tour dates for Australia for that album, The Romantic Tour, coming out in 2027. And we have your tickets. If you want to be there, make sure you keep it locked here. We're going to play new Bruno Mars in the next 15. And Olivia Dean, someone else who's coming out to Australia. She's here next month, right now. 20.

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0: 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With non-stop music back into it in a sec on your number one hit music station. Sabrina Carpenter, another massive hit from the album Man's Best Friend. Also, sorry here for a new era of Miley Cyrus. Bass Persuades. Brand new Miley, both of that, and a stack more. Let's get back into it in just a sec.
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19: Hey, Jess Rouse here. The global oil price is at its highest point since May. Fuel prices could increase by up to 30 cents a litre over the coming weeks. Energy Minister Chris Bowen says they're pretty concerned about the state of the world's economy.
20: This ongoing uncertainty about fuel supply and the impact it will have primarily on prices rather than direct availability for Australia is an ongoing concern. So if your question is how concerned are we about the state of the world economy, we are pretty concerned.
19: The US is commemorating the 25th anniversary of the September 11 terrorist attacks. Close to 3,000 people lost their lives, including 10 Australians. A Bandidos gang member has been charged over several suspicious fires in Melbourne's west. One of the fires was a bungled firebombing that left a man with serious injuries. Victoria Police have conducted dozens of welfare checks after an Optus outage, and the country's biggest celebration of spring has started. Floriade runs for a month from today in Canberra.
21: Did you know that diabetes is Australia's fastest growing chronic condition? Over 300 Australians are diagnosed with the condition every day. Search Diabetes Australia to find out more.
19: Zach Butters has made the call on his future, selecting the Western Bulldogs as his preferred destination for next year. The offer, reportedly at $1.8 million across 9 years, it's footy's biggest ever contract. Listener Xander Maguire says the stars have aligned.
22: Grew up a mad Western Bulldogs supporter out in Dali. The belief was that he wanted to live west of Melbourne so that he can get back to Dali, Bacchus Marsh, as much as he possibly can.
19: And in the US Open, Alexander Zverev has progressed through to the final. He'll be up against one of two Americans who will battle it out for their place in the final.
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23: Fine for the rest of today in Hobart. Tonight, down to 8, and tomorrow, mostly cloudy with a high of 22. 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
0: After weeks of guessing our million-dollar voice, this is it. Million-dollar day is this Thursday in the happy hour with Fifi, Feb and Nick on Monday from 6 p.m. You'll get to meet our first winner playing for a life-changing $1 million. 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

0: huge lineup of concerts over the next few months, not least of which Olivia Dean out here in Australia. We're going to play her latest in a couple of minutes. 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
0: The home of the Million Dollar Voice. You've been guessing for weeks. We've put you in the Millionaire's Lounge, and this is what it's all coming down to this week. Million Dollar Day is on Thursday, and we're kicking it off on Monday in the happy hour with Fifi, Fev and Nick on Monday night from 6 right here. You will get to meet the first winner who is going to be playing to potentially win a life-changing $1 million. It is so exciting. It is going to be a very big week, and it's going to be a big weekend with stacks of non-stop music locked in, ready to go. Let's get back into it with Olivia Rodrigo. New York City's

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0: New from Bruno Mars. He is out in 2027, just announced the romantic tour, and we have, of course, got your tickets to get there. If you want to be seeing Bruno Mars live, keep it on your number one hit music station. We have also got DJ Konski on the decks with another exclusive mashup for your Saturday afternoon in just a couple minutes.
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1: Non-stop music back into it for Saturday afternoon. Next, we've been playing the new Miley Cyrus track, which is a banger, by the way, and I'm so excited for a new era of Miley. But let's go back to the OG Miley Cyrus, Hannah Montana era. We're going to play that in a few minutes. Stella Lefty, new from her as well, coming up in a sec.
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12: Hey there, Stephen Zoyce with you. The US is marking 25 years since the September 11 terrorist attacks, which claimed nearly 3,000 lives. 7 reporter Miley Hogan's in New York City.
0: It's been an extremely emotional day here in New York City, and you can really feel how New Yorkers are going through this day, and the emotion is still so raw for them. We're down at Ground Zero at the moment. They've just opened it back up to the public, and hundreds of people have been coming in here to pay their respects.
3: The global oil price is at its highest since May. Fuel prices could increase by up to 30 cents a litre over the coming weeks. Energy Minister Chris Bowen says he's pretty concerned about the current world economy.
4: This ongoing uncertainty about fuel supply and the impact it will have primarily on prices rather than direct availability for Australia is an ongoing concern. So if your question is how concerned are we about the state of the world economy, we are pretty concerned.
3: And a Bandidos gang member has been charged over several suspicious fires in Melbourne's west.
19: Before a big night of finals footy, make sure you're ready with your favourite footy drop, IGA Liquor, where good food deserves a great drop. 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
3: The Western Bulldogs have their man. Zach Butters choosing Witten Oval as his destination of choice for next year. He'll head back home on the biggest ever contract in footy, reportedly at $1.8 million across 9 years. Listeners Kate McCarthy says, though, the pressure is now on at the Dogs.
20: I feel like at this time every year, in the last three or four, it's been next year's the big year for the Bulldogs. Yep. Well, this just even ramps that up so much further. Next year for the Bulldogs has to be when they are the most competitive that we have seen in a long time.
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23: Fine for the rest of today in Hobart. Tonight down to 8, and tomorrow mostly cloudy with a high of 22. 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
1: Oh, strap in for a big week right here on your number one hit music station. 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

0: When Saturday Night Live, the very long-running US TV show, comes back in a few weeks for season 52, the first episode will be kicking off with Cat's Eye, them as the musical guests, their debut on SNL. We are back in a sec with a little taste of R&B Fridays for your Saturday afternoon with the R&B 3 coming up in a couple of minutes. Ready, set,
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2: Hobart's average unleaded price today is around $2.18 a litre, while some servos are selling it as low as $2.10. The average for diesel sits around $2.62.

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0: Oh, I cannot wait to see her live. Olivia Dean is out here in Australia starting from next month. So many concerts coming up over the next few months. Olivia Dean, you got Harry Styles. Then early next year, Bruno Mars. Keep it here to win your tickets to see him. Back into Non-Stop Music in a sec.
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0: Are you ready for a huge week here on your number one hit music station? You've heard our million-dollar voice. You've been guessing. You've been getting in the Millionaire's Lounge. And this is what it's all come down to. Million Dollar Day is on Thursday. But make sure you are joining Fifi, Fev and Nick Monday night from 6 p.m. to meet the first winner who will be playing for a life-changing $1 million. Fifi, Fev and Nick Monday night from 6 right here. Let's get back into non-stop music. Zara Larsson kicks it off.

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0: am so excited that Miley's gone back to Bangers era Miley. If you remember 2013, Bangers, the album with a Z. Wrecking Ball. Duh. What an era. And I kind of get the vibe we're going back there with that new track, Bass Persuades. I'm here for it anyway. DJ Konski is here for your Saturday afternoon mashups, an exclusive one on the decks in just a couple of minutes. Keep it here.
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0: wonderful Saturday evening. Enjoy the rest of your weekend. I'll be back to talk to you next week. Next, though, the hottest 20 songs around the world from your sales stream, socials, etc. Locked in, ready to go. 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
20: Hey there, Stephen Zoyce with you. The US is marking 25 years since the September 11 terrorist attacks, which claimed nearly 3,000 lives. Seven reporter Miley Hogan's in New York City.
21: It's been an extremely emotional day here in New York City, and you can really feel how New Yorkers are going through this day, and the emotion is still so raw for them. We're down at ground zero at the moment. They've just opened it back up to the public, and hundreds of people have been coming in here to pay their respects.
20: The global oil price is at its highest since May, Fuel prices could increase by up to 30 cents a litre over the coming weeks. Energy Minister Chris Bowen says he's pretty concerned about the current world economy.
3: This ongoing uncertainty about fuel supply and the impact that will have primarily on prices rather than direct availability for Australia is an ongoing concern. So if your question is how concerned are we about the state of the world economy, we are pretty concerned.
20: And a Bandidos gang member has been charged over several suspicious fires in Melbourne's west.
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20: No second chances for the Lions or Crows tonight. The side set to meet in the second semi-final. The reigning premiers poleaxed by the Swans last week. Adelaide pulling off a gutsy win to advance. Listeners Bernie Vince giving us his tip for the contest.
18: I think Brisbane will be too good for them. Brisbane don't play bad two times in a row too often.
22: No,
18: so
22: they bounce back, don't they?
18: Fortunately, I think this might be the end of the road for Adelaide, but it is a final. We've seen some crazy things happen.
20: And Zach Butters has made a call on his future. The star midfielder choosing the Western Bulldogs as his new home from next year.
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25: Fine for the rest of today in Hobart. Tonight, down to 8, and tomorrow, mostly cloudy with a high of 22, and your music sorted with a curated playlist for every mood. 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
1: Hey, what's up, people? It's Jason Derulo on the Hot Hits with Nick and Lauren.
2: Jason, as Nick was saying, you know, you have evolved so much in, like, when we say, you know, you became sort of like this TikTok king, like you've sort of known your audience, you've evolved with them, which I think is a rare thing that a lot of artists do. But my housemate today brought up a very good point. He said, you know, the one thing that you have left within yourself is your raw sexiness. And I don't, like, genuinely, he said to me, he's like, I don't think there's another male pop star at the moment who's still, like, able to dance the way that you do, is able to sort of take the shirt off, have a good time, be proud of that sort of sexuality as well. Is there anyone you think that's coming up that you could pass the bat onto? I mean, you've still got it in you for a long time, but do you think there's anyone coming up?
1: And the singing and dancing.
2: And the singing and dancing too.
0: And the taking the shirt off thing.
2: Yeah.
1: Not that I've seen. I feel like dance is a lost art, if I'm being honest with you.
2: Yes.
1: I mean, the obvious ones are K-pop. I mean, they're coming in super strong, but they're already large. We're talking about people that are coming up. I can't think of a name of somebody that's actually coming up.
2: This is what I mean.
1: Doing it. Yeah, dancing I don't know. Nobody want to dance no more.
2: I know. You're a unicorn, Jason. You can do it all. This is the thing.
1: Oh, thank you so much.
0: I do think dance is a lost art within pop star and within music. There's a couple of artists out of Australia at the moment who are bringing dance back to the forefront in their performance. And it's a really nice thing to see is that they, you know, they acknowledge kind of the artists of the 2000s and 2010s who were bringing the dancing and bringing, you know, that combination. For you, does dance help inform the music that you make? Like, you can feel how this will look to dance and feel to dance when you're on stage?
1: Definitely. When I was making music when I was in my teens, you know, it was only from the perspective of storytelling. But when I make music now, it's from the perspective of storytelling, but also from the perspective of performance and like what it looks and feels like to perform a song. Like, I can imagine myself doing a song and I can imagine people singing a line of a song where it's like, oh, this is a one liner that people would want to sing. You know what I'm saying?
0: Yeah.
1: Whereas before I was a live performer, I didn't have that intel. You know, I couldn't feel where people are going to kind of, you know what I'm saying? I know, like, when I'm singing riding solo, people aren't going to sing, I'm putting on my shades to cover up. They're not going to sing that part. They're going to say, I'm solo, I'm riding solo. You know what I'm saying?
0: Yeah. I'll sing the shades part.
2: Yeah.
0: Will you watch me next part? The one guy that's singing the shades bit, yeah. That's me.
2: Is there ever a time...
1: I'm going to bring you up on stage. Don't test me.
2: Is there ever a time when that synergy is sort of lost between what you think the audience will connect with in a lyric and something completely surprises you and maybe there is a surprise lyric that everyone sort of jumps on instead?
1: Yes, a little bit. I mean, it's not like... No, I can't answer that like clear cut. I feel like I'm pretty spot on in knowing what they'll know. You know, when things have like a lot of words in it... people don't tend to learn that part. People learn when it's slowed down, they be like, oh yeah, I know this part, yeah, for sure.
0: Well, I will see you for some word perfect sing-alongs next Friday in Sydney. Don't you worry about that.
2: Yeah.
1: All right.
2: Have your shades on already.
0: Yeah, the shades will be on, baby. Don't you worry. Adore you, man. Thank you so much for taking the time, and we can't wait to have you back. It always feels like an absolute party when you're here, and it's gonna be such a fun time. We'll see you next week.
1: I can't wait. Thank you guys so much.
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0: Free tickets to see that guy live coming up on the Hot Hits Hot 20 very soon. In the meantime, Sombury's at number 11 this week with Homewrecker.
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2: 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Off the press. The Hot Hits with Nick and Lauren.
3: Now, Noel Gallagher has revealed that his children and Liam Gallagher's children had never met until they reunited for this tour.
0: Seriously?
3: Yes.
0: Those kids are like teenagers now, right?
3: So Noel said, when my kids met his kids, they didn't know each other. They'd never met Donovan and Sonny. They'd never met Gene and Lennon. Lo and behold, they're best friends now. Is that not crazy? Like, I know that they had their beef, but you're not going to...
0: As I always tell you, Matty Healy from the 1975 put it best, stop having a mard with your brother.
3: Literally.
0: Get over it. Let your kids meet each other.
3: I've kind of been also loving the footage of them at all the the premieres of the documentary, like the screenings of the documentary. Like, they do really, because I genuinely thought that this would end in screaming arguments.
0: Remember,
3: again.
0: We didn't even think it would get to Australia. We thought it would fall over.
3: And now they really seem to be in a bizarrely good place. It's like they've both had therapy or something.
0: And it's like they both had $250 million put in their accounts in the last 12 months.
3: But even sitting next to each other, it doesn't look fake.
0: Yeah.
3: It just looks like two brothers that they've understood the fact that they're brothers again.
0: I think you probably get to a certain age, don't you? And also, once you are financially free and you never have to go on a tour again, you probably go, what's old? You know, let's put this 25-year-old BS behind us.
3: Yeah, we make good music, mate.
0: Exactly, and you make the best, don't you? Keep it locked. Hot Drop is coming up next in the hottest 10 songs of the week.
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0: Yep, every single week we bring you the hottest new song you need to hear right now. I love this time of the year because as it starts to warm up over here, we start to hear the first kind of sounds of summer from over in Europe, over their summer. So obviously for them, it's been big bangers like this from Sunny Federa. You know, that feels like Ibiza, doesn't it? Another Talk To You has been the same thing. Entering the next big hit to come out of the European summer, a guy from Sheffield in the UK called Silver Bumper, and a song that is going to be all over your playlist this summer. Our hot drop this week in the Hot Hits Hot 20, it is Silver Bumper, and on tonight.

0: the first time that has been in the Hot Hits Hot 20 and coming in straight in at number 4. Strong.
1: Deservedly so.
0: 100%. Hey, we've got the hottest 3 hits of the week coming up next. It's going to be Tampa City and Self Aware. It's going to be Olivia Rodrigo. Or it could be 2 weeks in a row for Hugel and Moving to the Sun. Do you reckon it can do the double?
1: I reckon it actually could, because we're coming into that summer. We need like a summer beat.
0: That's right, and this is it. Keep it locked. Next 10 minutes, you're going to know the answers of the Hot Hits on 20.
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6: 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The hot hits, hot 20.
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15: Ahoy to me tape in, Hamish.
16: Okay. Ahoy to you, Ando. I think we might be methods of concealing... is it preparing to do a drag queen show?
15: Okay. Ahoy to me tuck away. No.
16: Okay, it is. I knew it.
15: No. Ahoy to me weft. Jack.
17: Okay. I thought taping might be something to do with painting, like you tape before you paint if you're doing it, trying to do a good job of it.
16: Yep.
15: And I am the...
16: But when do you weft?
17: Well, if you're trying to do a bad job, maybe you just fast and loose, just start wefting all over the place.
15: I am a keratin bond.
16: Okay, that's something to do with hair, isn't it?
15: Well done, Haim. The girls out there know exactly what it is.
16: Couldn't see the girl nods too, so I didn't get that. Is this Is this a type of straightening?
17: We are the three main professional hair extension methods.
16: Extensions. Yes. Yes. Oh, yeah. Tape in sounds a bit too sticky for hair.
17: Beck's been doing the tape in lately, and then she always goes, hey, I'm not sure if I'm oversharing here. She goes, can people see the tape? And I'm like, oh, I actually can. You can just see a little bit of tape that sits inside this.
16: Is it just tape? I spend my life trying to keep tape away from the kids' hair.
17: Yeah.
16: No, because you don't put tape in your hair. I explain.
17: I don't know the type of tape. Is it painful for her to pull it off, though? It says here, according to it, it has to be refitted every 6 to 8 weeks.
16: That's a strong tape.
15: Oh, that's a big tape.
16: Yeah, Can you wet it? Can you wet that tape?
17: She's swimming with them. The girls out there are nodding and going, you guys are idiots.
16: Maybe it's the strength. You know, sometimes you get a Band-Aid on you.
15: And it just stays.
16: Sometimes you get ones that just you cannot make stick for love nor money. Yeah. Like, 2 minutes later, it's just like, don't have the grip strength today, and it falls off the mountain.
17: Exactly. Tired.
16: And then other ones...
15: But other ones become part of the skin. Yeah.
16: Little black edge. It's usually the fabric ones, isn't it?
17: Yeah, exactly.
16: That little black edge, and you're like, my God, you have been on there for weeks. I wonder what's under you. Maybe it's that kind of tape.
17: Exactly. Ahoy also to Steph Jones, who is on the Sunshine Coast. She went to hamishandy.com. Let us know what she's up to.
16: Wow.
2: Hey, boys. Steph here from Sunshine Coast Private Hospital. Just relaxing in bed here after some back surgery. And thought I'd give you an update on my latest power move of my husband. And that is that we like to do the New York Times Wordle and strands and connections in the morning.
16: Yep.
2: And he doesn't realise I've been completing them on my phone before he wakes up. And then we do it on my iPad.
16: Great.
2: Together.
16: Look like a savant.
2: And he thinks I'm quite smart. Needless to say, gusto to me.
16: No, gusto. Anyone needs gusto. It's someone recovering from back surgery. So full gusto. Full gusto. I love also the I love going, I'm relaxing in hospital.
17: Yeah.
16: Not even recovering.
17: Okay.
16: But I think, is a relaxing a better form of recovering?
17: Yeah. She's probably gone past, she's probably not feeling so sore anymore. I reckon that's when you transition from recovery.
16: Because if the doctors came in and went, have you been resting? If you went, oh, no, I've actually been relaxing.
17: Yeah,
16: oh, that's better. Oh, no, we told you to rest. Oh, okay. I thought it was a higher form of rest was to relax. And these keep coming in, pouring in, and I print them off and then put them loosely in an in tray. I put them, if the in tray is flat, I kind of let them spill out a bit onto the desk because they are upset Andy's.
17: No.

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6: Let me get back to the reason why I'm talking about this. Okay, I felt irate when I listened to this. So I don't really feel as though I have hobbies at this point in my life because all I'm trying to do is survive the day. I'm trying to keep three kids alive. I'm trying to get through the work. And if I had time for a hobby, it would be having a nap.
4: It's sleep.
6: Because I would love to nap more. I feel passionate about napping. Napping is something I would like to do more of in my life. I don't get enough of it. And it's a sometimes sport. So I would say it's a hobby. Anyway, I came across this thing that has to do with hobbies and it says these are the five hobbies that you will ever need. And it made me feel irate. As someone who is time poor, who doesn't have time for hobbies as it is, for even one hobby, this idea that we need to have five in order to feel centered, balanced and like we have a good, well-rounded life. I was like, f*** you for making me feel worse about myself.
4: Frank.
6: Whatever your name is, Envy, it doesn't matter. I'll link it in the show notes. Okay, these are the five areas of which apparently we all need to have hobbies. Number one. To stay healthy. These are things like walking, Pilates, yoga, gym, boxing, cycling. Brit, you have health hobbies.
4: Great.
6: Absolutely.
4: I've got
6: sauna,
4: I do all of those.
6: Exercise, that's you done. To stay creative. Examples, journaling, drawing, painting, cooking, fashion, makeup, pottery, Brit. There we go. Okay, so that's another pillar. Another one is to grow. An example of this is reading, learning a language, writing, studying, podcasting.
4: Mate, we've got podcasting down pat. We are growing. Like, if anyone's growing, it's us.
6: I'm growing. Okay, another one is to stay peaceful. Meditation, slow walks, gardening, time in nature, quiet evenings. And then the fifth and final one is to connect. Examples of this are traveling, volunteering, join a club, wellness community, meeting friends. I'm sorry, but who in life, who is currently doing the 9-to-5 grind? It's not even 9-to-5. Who's doing like the endless grind of work, is raising children, is trying to maintain friendships, is trying to drink 8 glasses of water a day and still has time to have these 5 different pillars of hobbies. I understand.
4: I actually tick every pillar.
6: Fuck. I understand it's aspirational, but I listened to this and I was like, that just makes me feel mad.
4: Is this personal? Do you feel mad at me? I just looked at every pillar. I tick each one. So,
6: God.
4: I'm sorry, I do, but the healthy one, walking, Pilates, gym, I do that every day. Creative, normally I would say no, but they have put makeup and fashion. I mean,

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15: Morning, I'm Desiree Dello. Two men have been restrained on a long-haul flight after allegedly making violent threats and claiming they had a gun. Qatar Airways says the men were arrested when the flight touched down in Doha on Friday from Melbourne. The pair were restrained by staff and passengers during the flight. Reports an Aussie tourist has died after falling from a cliff near Bali. The woman fell at popular tourist destination Kelingking Beach on Saturday morning. Investigations are continuing into exactly what happened. The head of AI company Anthropic is calling for the industry to slow down. In a post on social media, Dario Armaday shared a three-point plan, which includes a third-party evaluation of artificial intelligence systems, adding that Anthropic is committed to the first three steps of the plan. And Celine Dion fans have celebrated her return to the stage in Paris with mass karaoke tributes across the city. She's performing for the first time in 6 years with the residents in France after being diagnosed with a rare neurological disorder.
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15: Brisbane's premiership three-peat dream is still alive, smashing Adelaide by 53 points at the Gabba. Comes after the Lions went down to the Swans last week. Coach Chris Fagan says they're not talking about the big dance just yet.
16: I think if you think too far ahead, it's a big mistake to make. I think that was our problem last week. I think we thought too far ahead. We thought we'd just, you know, go to Sydney and get an easy win because Sydney had a few players out and then, you know, we got the shock of our lives.
15: Brisbane clash with Hawthorn next weekend.
17: Arrive alive. 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
18: Today in Hobart, mostly cloudy with a top of 22. Tonight, down to 12. And tomorrow, mostly fine with a high again of 22. 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
15: Morning, I'm Tessa Rantello. Two men have been arrested after allegedly claiming to have a gun on a flight out of Australia. Reports the pair were making violent threats towards passengers and crew on the long-haul trip to Doha. Qatar Airways say the men were arrested when they first touched down in Doha on Friday. Investigations are underway after the death of an Australian woman near Bali. She fell from a cliff at a popular tourist destination, Kellingking Beach, 20 k's off the southeast coast. A major AI boss is calling for the industry to slow down. The CEO of Anthropic, the company behind chatbot Claude, has offered a three-part plan on social media. It includes having third-party evaluators to verify adherence to safety measures and report on any incidents. And a record heatwave in France is set to make champagne stronger. French producers have got the go-ahead to raise the alcohol content in a bottle to 15% for the first time from 13%. It's because high temps and drought have made the grapes high in sugar.
16: Clean clothes, a warm shower, a conversation. 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
15: Brisbane's responded to last week's loss with a thumping 53-point semi-final win over Adelaide at the Gabba. Lions coach Chris Fagan says he gave the small forwards a fierce challenge to lift after last week's loss to Sydney.
17: I reminded them of how good they were when we played Adelaide up here in about round 7 or round 8. They had a great day that day, and you know, just reminded them of that and poked and prodded a bit on the performance last week.
15: Brisbane will take on Hawthorn in a prelim next weekend. On Friday, the Swans clash with the Dockers. Humans are social creatures and we need connection to feel good. Make sure to check in on your mates. A quick chat can change more than you think.
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1: Today in Hobart, mostly cloudy with a top of 22. Tonight, down to 12. And tomorrow, mostly fine with a high again of 22. 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
1: I think one of the world's biggest Harry Styles superfans.
0: Yeah, that's what I thought. You were stoked to see that Harry Styles has extended his Together Together tour with 25 additional stadium shows. Little bit of uncertainty about what's going to come after that. Regardless, we'll play him in 6 minutes.
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3: Hobart's average unleaded price today is around $2.19 a litre, while some servos are selling it as low as $2.12. 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
1: I'd probably have to go to New York. Dad's constantly talking about it, and to get the family over there is a little bit expensive, so I'd love to take him over there and not have to pay for it.
0: $1 million day is next Thursday, and in the happy hour with Fifi, Fev and Nick, Monday night from 6, you will meet our first winner playing for a life-changing $1 million. 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Next, though, more of the non-stop music. 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
23: Morning, I'm Tessa Randello. Two men were restrained on a long-haul flight, allegedly making violent threats and claiming they had a gun. The pair were restrained on the trip from Melbourne to Doha. Passengers say they were disruptive during the entire trip. Qatar Airways says they were arrested by Qatari authorities when the flight touched down. Sad news out of Bali, an Australian woman's died after falling from a cliff at a popular tourist destination. Investigations are now underway into what happened at Kalinking Beach, 20 k's off the southeastern coast. The CEO of AI company Anthropic says the industry needs to slow down. In an essay posted to social media, Dario Amade offered a three-part plan, including third-party evaluators looking at systems. Anthropic is behind the chatbot Claude. And champagne could soon be a bit more alcoholic. French producers getting the green light to increase the alcohol content to 15% from a 13% cap. It comes after record heat in the region produced grapes with higher sugar content.
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23: The Sharks have hung on for a gritty 26-16 point win over the Cowboys at Allianz Stadium.
25: Well, just I really enjoyed the contest because, yeah, obviously they're hard to handle, and you sort of saw that at the back end of the game.
23: Coach Craig Fitzgibbon there. While the Dolphins have stunned the Warriors to earn a home prelim final with a 10-point win, New Zealand will get a second chance against Newcastle. And there's one more game this weekend. The Panthers clash with the Roosters this arvo at CommBank Stadium.
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27: Today in Hobart, mostly cloudy with a top of 22. Tonight, down to 12. And tomorrow, mostly fine with a high again of 22. 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
30: On my way to work.
0: Oh, all right. What can I play that's going to bring the vibes? Maybe something a bit different to the usual playlist.
30: Avicii.
0: 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Are we talking levels?
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0: Okay, I'm going to think about this one. Popping on some Ariana Grande here, but you won't have to wait long. 6 minutes, I promise, Avicii will play for the non-stop music all weekend.

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24: Hey there, I'm Brett Thomas. Two men on a flight from Melbourne to the Middle East allegedly claimed to have had a gun. They became agitated and aggressive, accused of kicking and spitting at flight attendants. Passengers helped to restrain the pair with zip ties and handcuffs. Qatar Airways say they were arrested when the flight arrived in Doha on Friday. An investigation is ongoing into the death of an Australian tourist on an island near Bali. A 29-year-old woman believed to be from Queensland reportedly fell 80 metres down a cliff at a popular tourist destination. While one state is moving to cut screen time in schools, pens and paper are making a comeback in New South Wales as students will be capped at 15 minutes on screens. It comes after maths and reading test results hit their lowest point on record. Overseas, and Donald Trump's caused a stir on his tour of Ireland, saying he would love to see the reunification with Northern Ireland.
25: Well, I don't want to cause any problems, but I will tell you, I'd love to see it unified.
24: The US President's visit has prompted protests on the streets of Dublin.
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24: The three-peat dream is still alive for the Lions, mauling the Crows by 53 points in last night's Gabba semi-final. Brisbane jumped out of the blocks with 5 goals in the opening minutes, and veteran halfback Dane Zorko told us that's what set them up for success.
27: Yeah, we did the damage early. Like that start, I can't remember us starting like that, so that was red hot. My credit to Adelaide, they kept coming. They were really impressive around the contest, and yeah, we had to go again, and we did, and got the margin we needed.
24: The Lions setting up a prelim final with the Hawks next Saturday night at the MCG.
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14: Today in Hobart, mostly cloudy with a top of 22. Tonight, down to 12. And tomorrow, mostly fine with a high again of 22. 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